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1: 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More information at nature.org/New Mexico.
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0: Tune in for an eclectic mix of Latin music every Monday night and Saturday afternoon. The Raíces program features everything from Latin lounge, tango, and boleros to rock en español, Andean panpipes, and those rancheras you grew up with. 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

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Before our time together is up, Vince Staples. I'll join you again after Alana Royale. We'll also hear from Shelley Morningsong and Cree composer Wayne LaValle. The first song of the set is Métis soul singer David Morin, who teamed up with Infinite Black. Now, of Morin's latest news, his recent single, The One, accrued 175,000-plus views in just a few weeks, and he continues to promote his Lightwaves album through Patreon and YouTube. Turn it up with Foolish, a great 2025 single and a staple in the rotation, This Hour. Give a good ear and sing along on The Mainstream.

That was Madhouse with 13. Before that, we listened to the Psychedelic Furs with Fall and New Order with Cries and Whispers. My name is Tim Reynolds. You're tuned to Afternoon Freeform on 89.9 KUNM. And this is Eurasia.